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0: Okay,
1: you know what I mean?
2: Can we try
0: it? Yeah, they can work with her.
1: Instead of can we do it again?
0: Yeah.
1: You know when you do things for God, you must do them bigger. So we're going triple.
3: Alright.
1: Listen to the whole flow now.
4: Yeah.

0: Yeah.
1: 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Ali J's out in New York. You know what I'm saying? We up in New York.

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2: No,
0: listen.
2: I'm coming back.
0: I'm coming back.

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1: Oh, Sam Morricone.
0: Tea in the house.
2: Little G up in this motherfucker. Yeah. Ali J's up in New York. You know what I'm saying? We up in New York.

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1: in
2: 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Yeah. Ali J's out in New York. You know what I'm saying? We up in New York.

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1: Yeah, double it.
2: Si un jour sur ta route.
1: Okay, you know what I mean?
3: Can we try it?
4: Yeah, they can work with her.
1: Instead of. Can we do it again?
5: Yeah.
1: You know when you do things for God, you must do them bigger. So we're going triple. All right. Listen to the whole flow now.
5: Yeah.

0: Scorsese Records.
1: T and a half.
2: Little Japanese motherfucker. Yeah. Ali J's out in New York. You know what I'm saying? We up in New York.

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1: Okay, you know what I mean?
2: Can we try it?
3: Yeah, they can work with that.
1: Instead of... Can we do it again?
4: Yeah.
1: You know when you do things for God, you must do them bigger. So we're going triple. All right, listen to the whole flow now.
4: Yeah.

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1: Internationally, we are going born in Germany.
2: I'm coming back.

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1: Little G up in this motherfucker. Yeah. Only J's out in New York. You know what I'm saying? We up in New York.

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0: Scorsese Records.
1: T and a half.
2: Little Japanese motherfucker. Yeah. Ali J's out in New York. You know what I'm saying? We up in New York.

0: T'as volé tout.
1: Si un jour sur ta route.
0: Okay, you know what I mean.
2: Can we try it?
3: Yeah, they can work with that.
0: Instead of. Can we do it again?
4: Yeah.
0: You know when you do things for God, you must do them bigger. So we're going triple. All right. Listen to the whole flow now.
4: Yeah.

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1: you know what I mean?
2: Can we try it?
3: Yeah, they can work with that.
1: Instead of can we do it again?
4: Yeah.
1: You know when you do things for God, you must do them bigger. So we're going triple.
2: Alright.
1: Listen to the whole flow now.
0: Yeah.

0: Scorsese Records.
1: Tea in the house.
2: Low G up in this motherfucker. Yeah. Ali J's out in New York. You know what I'm saying? We up in New York.

0: Okay, you know what I mean?
1: Can we try it?
2: Yeah, they can work with that.
0: Instead of... Can we do it again?
3: Yeah.
0: You know when you do things for God, you must do them bigger. So we're going triple.
4: All right.
0: Listen to the whole flow now.
5: Yeah.